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11: Here's your updated forecast brought to you by Quickstar, supporting local weather in communities across the state. A flood watch continues until 10 a.m. today. Chance of thunderstorms overnight, otherwise cloudy skies expected. Lows dip down to about 68, southerly winds 5 to 10 miles per hour. That's your forecast. I'm Kix 101.1 meteorologist Laura Lockwood. Right now, 68.
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2: He's a ranch hand in a pinch, man. 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Now he's a double wide on

horseback. Now he's a buckskin, 15 hands, five-time team road champion. She never liked him, she don't need him. 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She ain't a cowgirl,

Belle Plaine, Vinton, Garrison, and the rest of Benton County. Thank you for making us number one for Iowa's best country. Kix 101.1.

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14: Here's your Kix Country forecast from the Weatherology Weather Center. Cloudy overnight with a chance for storms. Those around 66, south winds around 5 miles per hour. Slight chance for storms again Thursday, 84. Slight chance for storms Thursday night. Lows around 64. Partly cloudy skies. That's your forecast. I'm Kix 101.1 meteorologist Laura Lockwood. Right now, it's 66 degrees.
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1: All right, we are playing the Brain Buster this morning for $25 in cash. And, of course, the title of Smartest Person in Cakes Country brought to you this morning by Scooter's Coffee. Let's go ahead to the phone lines to see if we can crown a winner. Good morning, Cakes on 1.1. Who's this?
2: Bill.
1: All right, Bill. $25 in cash on the line today. 38% of women compared to 32% of men say they would end a relationship over this.
2: You know, kind of job the other person has.
1: Oh, yeah. Yeah, Bill, that's definitely something to consider, but not what we're looking for today. Good morning, Kicks on 1.1.

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favorite sounds. Running memories up, take me back to a square body truck. All my buddies all circled day around in an old city parking lot. And we thought we had it all, we didn't have a lot.

So we take a look around Kicks Country this morning. Temperatures sitting in the upper 60s here as we reach closer to our 8 o'clock hour. 70 in Ames and Bondurant, 71 in Des Moines and Ankeny. In the upper 60s throughout much of Kicks Country outside of that. 68 outside the Kicks studios here this morning. Hardy featuring Tim McGraw, Eric Church, and Morgan Wallen. 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
1: Into the 9 o'clock hour of the Morning Kickstart here on a Throwback Thursday. We will throw it back later this hour, as we do every hour, taking it all the way to Kicks Country Throwback Nights. And this one, it's a special Throwback Thursday, this one. We'll get to it here in just a little bit.
0: Iowa Falls, Hubbard, Eldora, and the rest of Hardin County. 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

Throwback Thursday this hour. That's right, Cadillac style for your Throwback Thursday here on the Morning Kickstart. Iowa's Best Country on Kickstarter 1.1. Sammy Kershaw with that one, Cadillac style. He'll be performing at the Central Iowa Fair coming up on Saturday evening. Should be a great show out there. 6 o'clock with pit gates opening at 5 p.m. with special guest Sierra Griggs opening this weekend. Should be a fun one out there at the Central Iowa Fair. Going on today out there.

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Jason Westbrook and Painted You Pretty. Iowa's Best Country Kicks 101.1. I was just checking out the schedule for the Central Iowa Fair. I'll share that with you in just a bit. It's called

Either one of us looking for three little words. Unless those three words were do not disturb. 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

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I had the curtains wide open and a song on my phone. 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

George Burge. Luke Bryan's Ride. That's next week. Here's Jordan Davis. Bar none, it kicks 101.1.

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1: Southern girl from Tim McGraw. Ready for Super Shine Mastermind? Okay. Ready for the prices of stamps to go up again? Details about that on the way with Brett Young here tonight at Kix.
0: Des Moines, Waukee, Bondurant, and the rest of Polk County. 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

Carrie Underwood, Cody Johnson, and I'm Gonna Love You. Carrie Underwood recently mocked over her grandma room. A pantry full of canned goods never showed.

Iowa's Best Country Kicks 101.1 with a guy who's going to turn 50 years old on July 17th. Yeah, Lukey B's got a birthday coming up on the 17th where he will be 50. That's country and she knows it. I guess I could look up how old George is going to be, but this is George Burge. It won't be long on Iowa's Best Country Kicks 101.1. It won't be

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Iowa's Best Country Kicks 101.1 with Little Big Town Pontoon. Years ago, in one of the Oktoberfest parades that we were in, it was right when Pontoon came out. We got a pontoon, and that was our float. It was pulled through the parade, and the entire parade route, we played Little Big Town's Pontoon. Little Big Town's Pontoon is seared, burned, etched into my brain because we listened to that song on repeat for like an hour. I still like it, but I'm just telling you, it's burned into me. Here's Riley Green, Think As You Drunk on Kicks 101.1.

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